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1: XYZ with Eric Zachary. If you hear wind noise in the background or maybe wild animals, that would be because Audrey is joining us remote right now.
2: And I'm like,
1: I think you took the term remote a little too literally, Audrey. You're fully on a boat. What is it, a lake or a river?
2: It's a river, technically, but it's salt water because I'm in Virginia.
3: You sound bad about that.
1: She joined the show link, like the video link,
3: right.
1: Holding a fish, which is already my number one like turn off for even friends. I'm right, like, I don't talk to people who hold fish that's not sushi. Anyway, Audrey, it looks like you're alive and well. You've survived the bear attack, right?
2: No, I survived the bear attack. It did not attack me. It just attacked somebody's truck bed.
1: That's wild that that actually happened.
2: yeah, I know. It's crazy.
1: Audrey's on a road trip, but she is gracing us with her presence, and she'll be checking out throughout the show, checking in throughout the show. Sorry, the water and the wind is throwing me. It's XY.

0: Mix 100.3.
1: I don't think I've ever wanted a celebrity rumor to be more true in my life.
2: 100%.
1: I am 100%. So on board with this. There's a rumor that started on the account Dumois,
2: yes,
1: which is kind of like the real life Gossip Girl, if you don't know.
2: Right.
1: That Channing Tatum has a burner account that he has been using for years.
2: Yes.
1: To comment shade towards his exes.
2: Yep. Uh-huh.
1: Zoe Kravitz, among others.
2: Jenna Dewan.
1: Also, where like there have been videos of him, he's commenting like, wow, he's such a great looking guy.
2: Yeah,
1: like,
2: yeah, yeah.
1: Just so, like, childish activity.
2: Yes.
1: He had to. It got so big over the last 24 hours that he went on his own Instagram and he's
2: yeah,
1: like,
2: mm-hmm,
1: you really think that if this was me, I would follow my own burner account?
2: Okay, so here's the thing, though, because you say something like that, then you see the burner account. Nunya Bidness, mm-hmm, is the name, or at Bidness underscore Nunya. They only follow Channing Tatum, right? They don't follow anyone else. And then all they do is comment. There's no posts of their own. They just comment things in support of Channing Tatum. And
1: or
2: then,
1: against,
2: or
1: his,
2: against
1: exes.
2: His exes. So, like, yeah, he's dragging Zoe Kravitz, dragging Jenna Dewan, all in comments.
1: It's like, dude, worst case, it's not you, and you're admitting that you still follow this account, obviously, because you like what they're doing.
2: Right, right, right.
1: Which is still childish, arguably more childish.
2: No, exactly, because he's liking the, like, there was one where it was allegedly posted that they said, just here for the hate.
1: I love it.
2: You know, like.
1: Anyway, Channing Tatum is claiming the burner account that people have found out and traced back to is not his. I'd like to believe it is.
2: Yes.
1: We'll keep you updated on this hard-hitting entertainment news story. Your XYZ ENT Entertainment Report, all brought to you by O'Reilly Auto Parts.
2: Your professional parts people.
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1: I got a notification that a package I ordered a couple days ago is coming early. Like, that's the best feeling when FedEx is like, hey, actually, 100%. It's being delivered today.
2: Right.
1: And I don't know, when it's FedEx, there's a certain level of standard I hold above, like, Amazon. Right?
2: Okay, yeah.
1: Just because, like, this is your whole job.
2: Right.
1: Is to deliver. apparently, Felicia, the FedEx driver, does not believe that. Because I saw the truck pull up in front of my house. I was on my way to work. I was like, you know what? I'll wait 5 minutes because I just want this package.
2: Right.
1: And she delivers to the house next to me, and as she's going back to the truck, I'm like, hey, I think you have a package for me. You mind if I grab it real fast? She goes, I need to go to the bathroom. And I was like, you can use mine. She goes, I'll be back, and sped away.
2: Didn't hear you.
1: I think she heard. I don't know. I was like, I'm right here.
2: Right, right, right.
1: And I understand that, like, I'm just saying, let me give you water. Let me give you a restroom.
2: No. Okay. So here's the issue, because you have all these weird adult random friends that are just ending up in your house. Now you are inviting the ultimate stranger.
1: You can't just say adult random friends. They're like contractors that have fixed my HVAC or various fridges.
2: But then for whatever reason,
1: the plumber used my toilet.
2: Like, the plumber uses your toilet.
1: I don't think that's in his standard operating procedure.
2: Right, exactly. The HVAC guy stays and watches SportsCenter.
1: Yeah.
2: Now you are inviting the FedEx lady into your house. Not only to use the bathroom, you're offering water.
1: I'm sorry. Bad on me for assuming federal

0: 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Mix 100.3.
1: I knew there was an MTV video angle. There was, because MTV announced yesterday that Taylor Swift would be getting the some version of Honor for video directing, right?
2: Right,
1: a very
2: yes.
1: mouthy title, but it's recognizing for all of her contributions as a director, not just an artist.
2: Sure.
1: And I, as someone who's worked for MTV, was like, that's their way of making sure she's there. Now it makes more sense. You've probably heard by now, she has announced Patient Zero, her new single that is coming out on Friday. I would imagine she either talks about it or maybe even performs it at the VMAs, which is going down on Sunday.
2: Maybe they debut the music video?
1: That's math. Video Music Awards. If you didn't know, Patient Zero is what she was described as in an LA Times article 2 years ago. A columnist said that she's Patient Zero for emotional contagion. So, you know, she loves to clap back at the haters. I'm sure it has to do with that. But yeah, okay. Taylor Swift, Patient Zero, out Friday. And then I'm guessing maybe we'll see a music video on at the Video Music Awards.
2: Okay.
1: That would make sense.
2: Yeah.

0: 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XYZ with Eric Zachary. This is the most in-the-field reporting Audrey has ever done.
1: I like it.
2: As I usually... Well, I did that weather report that one time.
0: That was in front of the studio. Like, literally, she walked outside while it was raining. Now you are somewhere in Virginia. On a lake. Do we still have you? I feel like I'm live in a studio feed.
1: Yeah,
2: hello?
0: You're here. Okay, there she is. We got you.
1: Hello.
0: Describe how the trip has been so far, Audrey.
2: It's been so fun. I saw a bear. I've caught 5 different species of fish.
0: Isn't fish a species?
1: No, there's different types of fish.
2: No,
0: but I thought the species is fish, and then...
1: Oh, you're trying to get scientific.
0: Yeah.
1: I don't know.
0: Anyway, you got 5 fish. That's great.
2: Yes, I saw the Smoky Mountains, and I went swimming in the river. I've just been outside, clearly. I look like my grandfather right now.
0: You look like you run a rental airboat company in Florida Everglades. Like, that's the vibe. You're giving Tiger King right now.
1: All these fish you've caught, have you learned anything about, like, your success rate seems a lot higher than the first time you went out and fished. What have you learned? Can you tell us any updates on what your survival skills are like now?
2: Yes. So here are my fishing hacks. Fish near the rocks.
1: Okay.
0: Mm-hmm. Okay.
1: All right.
2: Second of all, you can use another fish to catch a bigger fish.
1: Whoa. That seems cannibalistic.
2: And also, you have to throw your hook far enough so that it doesn't get in the rocks, but that it's by the rocks.
0: I thought you were going to say so it doesn't catch the back of your shirt. Yeah.
2: I do every time somebody throws a line and I get a little scared.
0: Yeah. Is it just you and Daniel, or is there other people on the boat?
2: No, I'm also with Daniel's childhood best friend.
0: Okay.
1: Oh, nice. Okay, cool.
0: I guess that was my first question. I was like, where did you source the boat from on a road trip?
1: So we stole a boat.
2: This is not our boat.
0: Yes, I put that together. Okay. Audrey, we don't want to take too much of your time, but yes, you did see a bear in a CVS parking lot.
1: Crazy.
2: It was crazy.
0: I love that you look so happy right now. Yeah. You needed this.
2: I'm so happy.
0: This is actually, I don't know if it's insulting or makes me happy that you look so happy finally to see us, but also are you just this happy when you're not in the room with us?
1: The latter.
2: Talking to my friends.
0: Okay, we're losing you to the nor'easter. All right, we'll try to check in with Audrey one more time at the end of the show. Audrey, have an amazing road trip, and we'll talk soon. All right,
2: be safe.
0: Stay away from bears, okay?
2: I will.
0: All right, goodbye.
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1: A couple of weeks on the show, I brought up the idea of becoming an influencer. And I know someone hearing this is like, well, you already do like radio and TV. Like, but the, I'm not the guy that's like the new secret spot that you won't believe.
2: Until.
1: Well, you and Audrey both encouraged me to do this. So I found this like pseudo speakeasy hidden bar at the airport,
2: Yes.
1: And but since then, you visited me at the spot and you're like, this is really cool.
2: It is really cool.
1: So I was like, all right, you know what? Because I put it on my story.
2: Yes.
1: And I never had more people like isn't me just being like everyone's hitting me up like I actually had more people respond to that than anything I've ever posted, which,
2: I can attest to this,
1: which also kind of sucks because I post like meaningful things
2: and no one cares.
1: People are like, where's the bar?
2: Exactly.
1: I put it up on Instagram and TikTok last night and it's blowing up.
2: Yes, it is,
1: and I am having a field day with the comments.
2: Oh yeah, you're going viral.
1: We'll talk about it next.

0: It's Mix 100.3.
1: Overnight, I have become a viral influencer. And I know that sounds like an absurd roll your eyes statement. You should do that.
2: Right.
1: Mostly when people say that.
2: Right.
1: Know that I didn't seek this level of attention. I don't know. Maybe I did. But I'm not trying to start an influencer account and go out to the hot spots. And that's
2: sure.
1: not what I'm trying to do.
2: Okay.
1: All of this. Let me back up. I went to my home airport, which is Chicago International or O'Hare International
2: O'Hare.
1: Airport in Chicago. And I, mind you, grew up at this airport. My mom was worked for United for 30 years. I always talk about that on the show. But my dad actually worked at O'Hare, too, for 5 years.
2: Yeah, uh-huh.
1: And then I fly 150 flights a year.
2: Right.
1: That's not an exaggeration. So right. I finally found this little hidden gem bar that's just outside security.
2: Right.
1: It is in the airport. Granted, it's in the lobby of the hotel that's connected, but you don't have to go outside.
2: Right.
1: You have to take no form of transportation.
2: I would say this is a part of the airport.
1: It's a part of the airport. It's a 3-minute walk from security.
2: Yeah.
1: So I was like, you know what? This is a really, really cool spot. And I'd put it on my story and I'd gotten all of this attention and people responding to it. And they're like, oh my God, where is it? Tell me more. Make a video about this. I was like, you know what? Finally, I'll do this. So 2 weeks ago, I took you there.
2: Yeah.
1: We were flying out together.
2: Yep.
1: And I filmed a little bit more. And I edited this video and I just forgot to post it.
2: Yeah.
1: Last night, I was just kind of bored, which
2: yep.
1: is a rarity for me. And I was like, you know what? I totally forgot. I should go post this video.
2: Yep.
1: I posted it. I went to bed.
2: Yeah.
1: I woke up to, and I am not exaggerating, over 5,000 Instagram updates.
2: Oh, yeah.
1: The video currently has over 200,000 views.
2: Yes.
1: Just on Instagram. On TikTok, it has almost, I think, another 100,000.
2: Right.
1: The comments are crazy. And I love that this is such a... It's such a non-political topic that I'm just talking about what I thought was a really cool bar.
2: Right.
1: That I am so willing to fight anyone who comes for me in the comments. So there's a lot of people that support me. There's a lot of people that... There's people that have become my white knight. And
2: sure, yeah,
1: are
2: there
1: fighting
2: are people
1: for me.
2: Yeah, for you.
1: So the whole controversy is people are like, well, it's not in the airport if you have to leave security. And I'm like, it's closer than the parking garage.
2: My thing is, where do you get the, I don't know, gall, the gumption... the wherewithal to be like, yeah, I'm just gonna correct a nothing burger sort of situation.
1: There was one guy on TikTok that commented something to the effect of, this creator is misrepresenting this content and this is misinformation. I'm like, bro, I can walk from this bar to security in 3 minutes.
2: Right.
1: No exaggeration.
2: What part of
1: and
2: this
1: I
2: is...
1: don't go outside.
2: I mean, I gotta assume that these people are jobless.
1: Yeah. Well, I mean, regardless, I'm not even coming to come for them on my show because I'm above that. All of that. I'm not. I'm so not. But if you think that I'm above fighting the nuances
2: of
1: this being a part of the airport or not. Anyway, it's a really, really cool spot. It's called the Gaslight Club. It was originally part of this old private membership club that started in Chicago and then was in New York, Miami, LA.
2: Yes, think Hugh Hefner.
1: Yeah, well, the Playboy Club Hugh Hefner got his idea from this club.
2: Exactly.
1: That's true. That's fact.
2: Mm-hmm.
1: Anyway, this is the last one remaining. I thought it was cool. If you're ever flying through O'Hare and you have more than 2 hours, it's totally worth it.
2: Go for it,
1: and if you want to go to the comments on the video and also fight my battle for me or with me, we can join ours.
2: Or against.
1: Just
2: because
1: know,
2: the internet is a game.
1: Just know, if you do come for me, then...
2: he's going to do it back. He can't help himself.
1: I am a professional hater.
2: Have your jokes ready.
1: You better come ready.
2: Yes.
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1: Another win in the fight to keep kids safe on the internet.
2: Yes.
1: Lantern is this company that has a program, basically, a child safety program. And they're what Instagram uses, Facebook, Snapchat, YouTube, you name it, Roblox.
2: Yep.
1: That helps police abusers on the internet that are trying to be sexually abusive or exploit children in any way,
2: sure,
1: or just
2: yeah.
1: verbally abusive.
2: Yeah, exactly. Any sort of abuse towards children, Lantern kind of steps in and polices these programs. TikTok US, because they broke off from ByteDance, now is a part of that community. So
1: very cool.
2: Another step forward.
1: So your kids can do their little dances in peace.
2: Yes.
1: But also, like, don't let them do it at the airport. That was so 5 years ago. I'm just waiting to get my coffee, I don't want to see a 9-year-old doing the nay-nay.
2: I like that there's Lantern and then there's Eric, who's just like, get these kids out of here.
1: I won't be abusive to your kids, but
2: you'll be judgmental.
1: But I may bully them in a very kind
2: that's
1: way.
2: Abusive. That's abusive.
1: You know what I'm saying.

0: Mix 100.3.
1: As far as more about nothings go, I feel like these are two very quick facts that can help the average person.
2: Sure, yeah, yes.
1: In a second, we're talking about more about nothing, where we do little deep dives on things that you might not know about otherwise.
2: Yep.
1: I don't know why my voice got really sultry on that. Ginger ale tastes better on airplanes, and there's a reason for it.
2: Yes, it's scientifically kind of engineered that way.
1: That said, a little bonus fact before we talk about just the wonderful world of ginger ale.
2: peeing on jellyfish stings, that's not a thing. That is a total myth.
1: It's a wives' tale.
2: That might actually make the sting worse.
1: If there's bacteria in the urine.
2: Yeah. There's no level of ammonia so high in urine that it will neutralize the toxins.
1: Now, if daddy's got some tequila.
2: No, like a lot. It would have to be so much more than just tequila.
1: There's so many other things you're supposed to do.
2: Yes.
1: Do not pee on your loved ones
2: or
1: your friends.
2: Hot water is the best thing possible, if anything else.

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1: More about nothing on XYZ with Eric Zachary. It's all brought to you by Chick-fil-A. We just learned that if you get a jellyfish sting, peeing on it doesn't do anything other than embarrasses you and whoever you urinated
2: else is at that beach.
1: Yeah. Dad, no!
3: What the internet said.
1: Yeah.
3: One episode of Friends.
1: No, I actually knew this because like a lot of CPR classes, but like first aid classes.
2: Lifeguarding classes. Yeah.
1: Like my mom knew that that's not a thing.
2: Yeah, don't.
1: Like I got stung once and my dad was ready to whip it out. It's like, no. Anyway, moving on to the more about nothing main story.
2: Yes.
1: That ginger ale tastes way better on a plane than when you're not in the air.
2: They're tricking us into believing that it tastes better. And it technically does taste better than when you're on the ground. But because the cabin's dry air and low air pressure affects our taste buds and sense of smell, sweetness and dryness both go down by like 30% within our mouth.
1: Yeah.
2: So everything like a ginger ale specifically isn't as syrupy just because we can't sense as much sweet as we would if we weren't on a plane.
1: So on the ground, it tastes way more sweet than it would in the air.
2: Exactly.
1: In the air at 35,000 feet, ginger ale is a perfect balance.
2: Also, ginger being a natural fighter of like nausea, if you get like motion sickness or anything like that, they always suggest you drink a ginger ale if you're on a flight. It's just going to naturally taste better.
1: Calms your stomach. Yeah. Amazing. Ginger ale. Schweppes. Or are you more of a Canadian dry guy?
2: A Canada dry?
1: Canada dry. Whatever.
2: Isn't it like United is Canada dry and Schweppes is like American?
1: There's another one. There's...
2: It
1: also starts
2: Vernon's?
1: With no, what?
2: Is it Vernon's?
1: An East Coast thing.
2: Yeah, it is.
1: Anyway, ginger ale tastes better when you're on an airplane in the air, to be clear. The gates open and you're like, this tastes the same to me.
2: Before we take off, give me the Canada dry, please.
1: Because of the air pressure and because your sense of taste and smell goes down when you're in the air.
2: Yes.
1: So ginger ale, there you go. Your next go-to beverage. If you want to add a little...
2: It'll only taste better.
1: Beverage.
2: Yeah, whatever you add to that, it's only going to taste better.
1: That's your own prerogative,
2: there
1: baby.
2: There you go.
1: Maybe not if you're nauseous. XYZ with Eric Zachary. More about nothing. It's all brought to you by Chick-fil-A.
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12: They say the holy water's watered down, and this town's lost its faith. Our colors will fade eventually, so if our time is running out, day after day, we'll make the mundane a masterpiece. 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I take one look at you, you're taking me out.

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1: McDonald's has put out an official instruction manual. I guess think about like a Lego book, right? Like,
2: yeah.
1: That explains you directions is the word I'm looking for. on how to make a dinosaur out of nuggets and fries.
2: Yeah, this is coming out of Guatemala. They do like a kid's day. So like it's instructions, nuggets, fries, turns it into a triceratops.
1: You're like cutting the fries up in certain sizes and then plugging them into the
2: They would be like
1: nuggets.
2: The bones and the nuggets, the body.
1: I mean, it looks pretty dope. I kind of want to try it.
2: Here's the thing. If I were a kid, I'd have got whooped for this. Stop playing with your food. Immediately, if I showed my dad, my grandmother, anybody who was immediately around me as a child, I'd have been in trouble for this.
1: They're not instructing you to do anything that, there's no way it's not messy. Like, your child is dropping fries in the backseat.
2: Exactly.
1: If they attempt this, but I think it's way cooler than some of the stuff McDonald's does here in the U.S.
2: Sure, for sure.

0: 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Let's talk technology on XYZ with Eric Zachary. I sound like a nerdy science teacher. Ayo, class.
1: Yeah, you did.
0: Heard the song Ayo Technology?
1: Throwback. Deep cut.
0: That's a deep cut. If you know, you know. Anyway, your tech tidbit today, all brought to you by Eggland's Best. This is actually pretty important tech news. I'm really excited to share this. TikTok US, which is no longer a part of like ByteDance TikTok. They spun it off a couple months ago, which we knew was happening.
1: Yep.
0: Is joining Lantern, the child safety program.
1: Yes. So if you don't know, Lantern started in 2023 and since then has had pretty much everybody in every facet of the internet, whether it's Meta, Snapchat, Twitch, or even just like Google, Microsoft, Apple, Roblox, Reddit. Mm-hmm.
0: Anywhere where a child can get access to the internet.
1: Yes. They have partnered with Lantern to kind of ward off any potential threats to children. TikTok is now joining because they've broken off from ByteDance. Obviously, everybody else is American. Now they can as well. But since 2025, since last year alone, just for a couple numbers, Lantern has shared over 2 million signals of potentially violating behavior to children, whether sexually exploitative, abusive in any way, shape, or form. They've gone kind of above and beyond to be like,
0: that's incredible.
1: We're stopping it, even if it could not be that.
0: I'm going to ask a question. I don't know if you have the answer to it.
1: Sure.
0: Because you don't have children on TikTok or in general. That said, is it implement like a safety protocol or there's guidelines or is it like an algorithm or something that helps find these comments? Or
1: yes. Yeah, so several different things. Like, you know how if you try to comment anything like rude on
0: like
1: Instagram,
0: cuss word,
1: it'll warn you.
0: Yeah.
1: So it's essentially that. Now they don't have anything that is literally like, oh, it'll ping your like parents or something, but it's just like practices within the app and the companies themselves.
0: Okay. So it's like a software that TikTok intertwines with their own algorithm helps alert TikTok.
1: It polices TikTok itself.
0: I like that. Yeah. As someone that just had a TikTok go viral, people can be mean. People I can handle it. Because I'm funnier than these people commenting. But like if I was 16...
1: Well, that's the thing. Your version of handling it isn't like, oh, I'm going to be the better person and walk away. It's like, no, I'm going to make you feel bad too.
0: Hey, they started it. Anyway, Lantern, which is a child safety program for apps and software, is now a part of TikTok US, which is very cool. Your tech tidbit, all brought to you by Eggland's Best.
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3: 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Harry Styles just announced he's coming to Texas.
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2: There's an ongoing rumor that started on Dumois, which is an Instagram gossip girl type account, right?
3: If you know, you know.
2: It's got a decent following, but like if you're not on that account, you don't know about this.
3: Sure.
2: Obviously, it hit Channing Tatum a certain kind of way because he's feeling the need to respond to this as if he's Ed Sheeran
3: basically
2: with his little situation right now.
3: Yeah. There's an account that is making fun of Channing Tatum's exes, Zoe Kravitz and Jenna Dewan, but also championing Channing Tatum.
2: It's been ongoing for like 3 years.
3: Yeah. Everyone thinks now, though, that it's Channing Tatum's burner, to which he is now posted saying, it's not me. Why would I do this? And it's like,
2: No, his leverage is he follows this account,
3: right,
2: by the way.
3: He does follow
2: the
3: account.
2: Not a great look. Yeah.

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1: Jordan had an awkward conversation.
2: Not just an awkward conversation. This has kind of put the bar at a higher level. We've talked about on the show before that my wife monthly has a masseuse come to the house.
1: Oh, right. That's where this is going. Okay.
2: Yes.
1: She has a man deliver a massage. Does he even bring a massage chair?
2: He brings a massage table. He brings the oils. They put on nice music.
1: Yeah, he does.
2: All right. Calm down. But yesterday, I was at the house for the first time in very few.
1: While the massage
2: while
1: was
2: he
1: happening.
2: Was, yeah, while they were there.
1: Did you help out?
2: No, I didn't help. It's not going that way. The masseuse, however, had questions for me about our business, but felt no need to stop massaging my wife.
1: He's rubbing Sam down while
2: asking about. And so, we'll talk about.
1: I'm sure she loved that.
2: Oh, we got things to talk about.
1: We'll talk about Jordan's conversation with his wife's masseuse, male masseuse. Next on XYZ.

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1: Probably one of my favorite things that Jordan's wife does. She has a mail order masseuse.
2: It's not mail order. Like,
1: I mean,
2: the masseuse just comes to the house.
1: She ordered the man to come to the house
2: and
1: rub her back.
2: Yeah, it's a massager. The word you're looking for is a massage.
1: You know what I'm doing.
2: But yeah, no, I know.
1: He brings his own oils.
2: And table.
1: All right, anyway, so this has been ongoing. We've talked about it on the show.
2: Yeah.
1: It's really not like that. She has a bad back, and she needs this kind of therapy and whatnot. It's easier for him to come to the house. All of that to say, you were at the house while he was giving her a massage for the first time in a while.
2: Usually, I'm not at the house. It's not that I have a problem with it. It's just you want that to be kind of like your time. I give that, you know, I want my wife to have that.
1: I don't
2: want to
1: talk when I'm getting the massage.
2: Exactly.
1: And I don't want them to talk either.
2: Right. So, they start talking about our business, you and I, Aaron.
1: Mm-hmm.
2: To which I guess the masseuse is in theater and they are looking for like podcasting and several things shot.
1: To clarify, we own a production studio separate of this show.
2: Yes,
1: where,
2: correct.
1: Like, we have different studios people can rent and whatnot.
2: Exactly.
1: XYZ Studios, if you ever want to look it up.
2: There you go.
1: All that to say, he was asking you about our business while giving her a massage.
2: Yes, ask Sam, to which Sam is like, oh, Jordan's home if you want to talk to him. I'm thinking we'll talk after the massage.
1: After the 45 minutes.
2: No. Rubbing my wife's leg down. Like, so tell me more about these studio spaces. And like, I'm sitting there like, okay, yeah. You know, and I start, you know, I'm basically just giving a pitch. Like,
1: so while another man was rubbing your wife back.
2: Yeah.
1: You were in the corner of the bedroom.
2: Yeah, it's.
1: I don't think I can say the word.
2: It's in the living room.
1: I can't say the word on the air. I don't even actually know if I can. But you were in a certain kind of chair. if you know what I'm talking about, you know.
2: To some degree, if that's how you want to play it. But what was funny about it though is as I'm explaining and they're asking me questions, like the masseuse will stop down and go, "Sam, how you doing down there? Good."
1: Is he a coach?
2: She's
1: baseball.
2: She's this is fine. Like, this is the most awkward thing. And I'm like, yeah, so that room only does two microphones, but then we've also got like a round table style setup. So yeah, how's this on? Is this enough pressure on the leg? Yup, that's good. And I'm like,
1: my two favorite parts about this, I just want to make sure we underscore this because I feel like we didn't touch one of them. It's him looking for a podcast space for his theater troupe.
2: Yes.
1: Which, as a prospective client, I am not going to say anything about. I think that's cool.
2: Yeah.
1: So cool.
2: Right.
1: But it's also a Dungeons & Dragons themed podcast.
2: It's several different things. Several different things.
1: Okay.
2: That was
1: improv
2: like one of the main ones. I don't know if it's all improv. I mean, I need more information from him, but he had several ideas.
1: Mm-hmm.
2: It was just, it was interesting because... Finish my wife's massage, please.
1: He might be good at podcasting if he doesn't want to shut up. Like, that's kind of a prerequisite. It's XYZ.
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2: That's right.
1: She's been on this road trip throughout Appalachia and the Eastern Seaboard, and she video chatted into the show today.
2: Yep.
1: While on a boat. And the most annoying part is she somehow a better connection than my mom does.
2: Oh, yeah.
1: From her home studio.
2: She's like out catching fish.
1: Yeah. I have a gripe with FedEx because the whole part of their word, their name is actually Express.
2: And I don't think
1: encounter today was the opposite of
2: I don't
1: Express.
2: Think they can come in and use your bathroom.
1: Cheap.
2: That's what you wanted.
1: More about that. And Channing Tatum maybe has a burner account where he's been trashing his exes and then, you know,
2: hilarious.
1: Pumping himself up, which
2: hilarious.
1: Is hilarious, even if it's not true.
2: Even if it's not true, it's still funny.
1: All of that and more. And I'm an influencer.
2: You are an influencer.
1: This actually sounds like a joke, but I did have a video go viral right now, and I'm picking all the fights in the comments. If you missed any of the show or you want to run anything back on demand, just search XYZ with Eric Zachary wherever you watch your video podcast.

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1: A couple of weeks on the show, I brought up the idea of becoming an influencer. And I know someone hearing this is like, well, you already do like radio and TV. Like, but then right. I'm not the guy that's like the new secret spot that right. you won't believe.
2: Until.
1: Well, you and Audrey both encouraged me to do this. So I found this like pseudo speakeasy hidden bar
2: right.
1: at the airport, right?
2: Yes.
1: And but since then, you visited me at the spot and you're like, this is really cool.
2: It is really cool.
1: So I was like, all right, you know what? Because I put it on my story.
2: Yes.
1: And I never had more people like not even. Isn't me just being like everyone's hitting me up like right. I actually had more people
2: yes.
1: respond to that than anything I've ever posted, which,
2: I can attest to this,
1: which also kind of sucks because I post like meaningful things,
2: right, and no one can.
1: People are like, where's the bar?
2: Yeah exactly.
1: I put it up on Instagram and TikTok last night and it's blowing up.
2: Yes it is,
1: and I am having a field day with the comments.
2: Oh yeah, you're going viral though.
1: We'll talk about

0: Mix 100.3. Overnight, I have become a viral influencer. And I know that sounds like an absurd roll your eyes statement. You should do that.
1: Right.
0: Mostly when people say that.
1: Right.
0: Know that I didn't seek this level of attention. I don't know. Maybe I did. But I'm not trying to start an influencer account and go out to the hot spots. And like, that's not what I'm trying to do.
1: Okay.
0: All of this. Let me back up. I went to my home airport, which is Chicago International or O'Hare International
1: O'Hare.
0: Airport in Chicago. And I, mind you, grew up at this airport. My mom was worked for United for 30 years. I always talk about that on the show. My dad actually worked at O'Hare too for 5 years.
1: Yep. Uh-huh.
0: And then I fly like 150 flights a year.
1: Right.
0: That's not an exaggeration. So I finally found this like little hidden gem bar that's just outside security.
1: Right.
0: It is in the airport. Granted, it's in the lobby of the hotel that's connected, but you don't have to go outside.
1: Right.
0: You have to take no form of transportation.
1: I would say this is a part of the airport.
0: It's a part of the airport. It's a 3-minute walk from security.
1: Yeah.
0: So I was like, you know what? This is a really, really cool spot. And I'd put it on my story and I'd gotten all of this attention and people responding to it. And they're like, oh my God, where is it? Tell me more. Make a video about this. I was like, you know what? Finally, I'll do this. So like 2 weeks ago, I took you there.
1: Yeah.
0: We were flying out together.
1: Yep.
0: And I filmed a little bit more. And I edited this video and I just forgot to post it.
1: Yeah.
0: Last night, I was just kind of bored, which is a rarity for me. And I was like, you know what? I totally forgot. I should go post this video.
1: Yep.
0: I posted it. I went to bed.
1: Yeah.
0: I woke up to, and I am not exaggerating, over 5,000 Instagram updates.
1: Oh, yeah.
0: The video currently has over 200,000 views.
1: Yes.
0: Just on Instagram. On TikTok, it has almost, like, I think another 100,000.
1: Right.
0: The comments are crazy. And I love that this is such a... It's such a non-political topic that I'm just talking about what I thought was a really cool bar.
1: Right.
0: That I am so willing to fight anyone who comes for me in the comments. So there's a lot of people that support me. There's a lot of people that, there's people like that have become my white knight and
1: are
0: fighting people for me.
1: Yeah, for you.
0: So the whole controversy is people are like, well, it's not in the airport if you have to leave security. And I'm like, it's closer than the parking garage.
1: My thing is, where do you get the, I don't know, gall, the gumption, the wherewithal to be like, yeah, I'm just going to correct a nothing burger sort of situation?
0: There was one guy on TikTok that commented something to the effect of, this creator is misrepresenting this content and this is misinformation. I'm like, bro, I can walk from this bar to security in 3 minutes.
1: Right.
0: No exaggeration.
1: What part of this
0: is... don't go outside.
1: I mean, I gotta assume that these people are jobless.
0: Yeah. Well, I mean, regardless, I'm not even going to come for them on my show because I'm above that. All of that. I'm so not. But if you think that I'm above fighting the nuances
1: being
0: a part of the airport or not. Anyway, it's a really, really cool spot. It's called the Gaslight Club. It was originally part of like this old private membership club that started in Chicago and then was like in New York, Miami, LA.
1: Yes. Think Hugh Hefner.
0: Yeah. Well, the Playboy Club Hugh Hefner got his idea from this club.
1: Exactly.
0: That's true. That's fact.
1: Mm-hmm.
0: Anyway, this is the last one remaining. I thought it was cool. If you're ever flying through O'Hare and you have more than 2 hours, it's totally worth it.
1: Go for it.
0: And if you want to go to the comments on the video and also fight my battle for me or with me, we can join arms.
1: Or against.
0: Just
1: because
0: the
1: internet is a game.
0: Just know, if you do come for me, then...
1: he's going to do it back. He can't help himself.
0: I am a professional hater.
1: Have your jokes ready.
0: You better come ready.
1: Yes.
0: It's XYZ with Eric Zachary.
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1: I knew there was an MTV video angle. There was, because MTV announced yesterday that Taylor Swift would be getting the some version of Honor for video directing, right?
2: Right,
1: it's a very
2: yes.
1: mouthy title, but it's recognizing for all of her contributions as a director, not just an artist.
2: Sure.
1: And I, as someone who's worked for MTV, was like, that's their way of making sure she's there. Now it makes more sense. You've probably heard by now, she has announced Patient Zero, her new single that is coming out on Friday. I would imagine she either talks about it or maybe even performs it at the VMAs, which is going down on Sunday.
2: Maybe they debut the music video?
1: That's math. Video Music Awards. If you didn't know, Patient Zero is what she was described as in an LA Times article 2 years ago. A columnist said that she's Patient Zero for emotional contagion. So, you know, she loves to clap back at the haters.
2: I'm sure
1: it has to do with that. But yeah, Taylor Swift, Patient Zero, out Friday. And then I'm guessing maybe we'll see a music video on at the Video Music Awards.
2: Okay.
1: That would make sense.
2: Yeah.

0: 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XYZ with Eric Zachary. This is the most in-the-field reporting Audrey has ever done.
1: I like it.
2: As I usually... Well, I did that weather report that one time.
0: That was in front of the studio. Like, literally, she walked outside while it was raining. Now you are somewhere in Virginia. On a lake. Do we still have you? I feel like I'm live in a studio feed.
1: Yeah,
2: hello?
0: You're here. Okay, there she is. We got you.
1: Hello.
0: Describe how the trip has been so far, Audrey.
2: It's been so fun. I saw a bear. I've caught 5 different species of fish. Isn't
0: fish a species?
1: No, there's different types of fish.
2: No,
0: but I thought
2: birds.
0: The species is fish, and then...
1: Oh, you're trying to get scientific.
0: Yeah.
1: I don't know.
0: Anyway, you got 5 fish. That's great.
2: Yes, I saw the Smoky Mountains, and I went swimming in the river. I've just been outside, clearly. I look like my grandfather right now.
0: You look like you run a rental airboat company in Florida Everglades. Like, that's the vibe. You're giving Tiger King right now.
1: All these fish you've caught, have you learned anything about, like, your success rate seems a lot higher than the first time you went out and fished. What have you learned? Can you tell us any updates on what your survival skills are like now?
2: Yes. So here are my fishing hacks. Fish near the rocks.
1: Okay.
0: Okay.
1: All right.
2: Second of all, you can use another fish to catch a bigger fish.
1: Whoa. That seems cannibalistic. That.
2: And also, you have to throw your hook far enough so that it doesn't get in the rocks, but that it's by the rocks.
0: I thought you were going to say so it doesn't catch the back of your shirt. Yeah.
2: I do every time somebody throws a line and I get a little scared.
0: Yeah. Is it just you and Daniel, or is there other people on the boat?
2: No, I'm also with Daniel's childhood best friend.
0: Okay.
1: Oh, nice. Okay, cool.
0: I guess that was my first question. I was like, where did you source the boat from on a road trip?
1: So we stole a boat.
2: It's not our boat.
0: Yes, I put that together. Okay. Audrey, we don't want to take too much of your time, but yes, you did see a bear in a CVS parking lot.
1: Crazy.
2: It was crazy.
0: I love that you look so happy right now. Yeah. You needed this. I don't know if it's insulting or makes me happy that you look so happy finally to see us, but also, are you just this happy when you're not in the room with us?
1: The latter.
2: Talking to my friends.
0: Okay, we're losing you to the Nor'easter. All right, we'll try to check in with Audrey one more time at the end of the show. Audrey, have an amazing road trip, and we'll talk soon. All right, be safe. Stay away from bears, okay?
2: I will.
0: All right, goodbye.
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4: wow.
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3: 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Harry Styles just announced he's coming to Texas.
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1: I got a notification that a package I ordered a couple days ago is coming early. Like, that's the best feeling when FedEx is like, hey, actually, 100%. It's being delivered today.
2: Right.
1: And I don't know, when it's FedEx, there's a certain level of standard I hold above, like, Amazon. Right?
2: Okay, yeah.
1: Just because, like, this is your whole job.
2: Right.
1: Is to deliver. apparently, Felicia, the FedEx driver, does not believe that. Because I saw the truck pull up in front of my house. I was on my way to work. I was like, you know what? I'll wait 5 minutes because I just want this package.
2: Right.
1: And she delivers to the house next to me, and as she's going back to the truck, I'm like, hey, I think you have a package for me. You mind if I grab it real fast? She goes, I need to go to the bathroom. And I was like, you can use mine. She goes, I'll be back, and sped away.
2: Didn't hear you.
1: I think she heard. I don't know. I was like, I'm right here.
2: Right, right, right.
1: And I understand that, like, I'm not, you mean, I'm just saying, let me give you water. Let me give you a restroom.
2: No. Okay. So here's the issue, because you have all these weird adult random friends that are just ending up in your house. Now you are inviting the ultimate stranger.
1: You can't just say adult random friends. They're like contractors that have fixed my HVAC or various fridges.
2: But then for whatever reason.
1: The plumber used my toilet.
2: Like, the plumber uses your toilet.
1: I don't think that's in his standard operating procedure.
2: Right, exactly. The HVAC guy stays and watches SportsCenter.
1: Yeah.
2: Now you are inviting the FedEx lady into your house. Not only to use the bathroom, you're offering water.
1: I'm sorry. Bad on me for assuming Federal Express meant it

0: Yes.
1: Lantern is this company that has a program, basically, a child safety program, and they're what Instagram uses, Facebook, Snapchat, YouTube, you name it, Roblox, that helps police abusers on the internet that are trying to be sexually abusive or exploit children in any way, or just verbally abusive.
0: Yeah, exactly. Any sort of abuse towards children, Lantern kind of steps in and polices these programs. TikTok US, because they broke off from ByteDance, now is a part of that community. So another step forward.
1: So your kids can do their little dances in peace.
0: Yes.
1: But also, like, don't let them do it at the airport. That was so 5 years ago. I'm just waiting to get my coffee, I don't want to see a 9-year old doing the nay-nay.
0: I like that there's Lantern and then there's Eric, who's just like, get these kids out of here.
1: I won't be abusive to your kids, but
0: you'll be judgmental.
1: But I may bully them in a very kind
0: way.
1: You know what I'm saying?

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1: I think the most annoying thing is my mom joins the show 3 times a week.
2: Yes.
1: And she does so with home internet, high-speed internet,
2: yep,
1: a computer,
2: yes,
1: and a professional microphone, and we can never get a decent connection with her. Audrey's in the middle of a river right now on a boat.
2: Right.
1: Joining us via video link.
2: Right, uh-huh.
1: You're on a boat, yes. We can see that with the water's kind
2: She's
1: of a giveaway.
2: She's so excited.
3: Starting to look scary.
1: What?
3: The weather's not looking awesome.
1: No, you look like you're in the beginning of the day after tomorrow. Like,
2: right,
1: that is a black cloud behind
2: that
1: you.
2: That looks like a huge storm approaching.
3: Who knows?
1: How long would it take you to get to shore right now?
3: Oh, shore's just over yonder.
1: Okay. Her vocabulary's changed too.
2: Well, no, I was gonna say you know the distance for over yonder, right?
1: Right. Like, as someone that just watched Widow's Bay, Audrey, I feel like you should be more concerned about how fast you can get to shore from a boat.
2: Right, right.
1: Audrey's in the middle of her very deserved road trip with her partner, and it looks like you're having the best time. So that makes me very happy. Please stay safe. Stay away from bears. Stop fishing for bigger fish because I feel like you're gonna get to one that you can't handle, and I don't want to see how that would look. Although, if Daniel films it, that would be fun.
2: I mean, maybe go to shore. That cloud is very dark.
1: Yeah. I mean, if you ride it out, put a raincoat on it and do another weather report.
2: There you go.
1: All right.
3: I will.
1: All right, Audrey, we miss you. We love you. We will see you. Get back to the studio. We'll check in with you for proof of a life in, I don't know, maybe tomorrow or Thursday.
2: Yeah, yeah.
1: All right. XYZ with
2: you,
1: Eric Zachary. That's it for us. I'll let Audrey say goodbye since you're the remote one. Audrey, say bye.
3: Goodbye, everyone. I hope that everyone has an amazing day.
1: No, I just said just say goodbye. Like you don't
2: She's
1: need a whole sign off.
2: She's
1: yeah.
2: signing off.
3: Bye. Bye.
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1: What were we doing 2011? 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
0: 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When it rings, see caller 10 at 806-630-1003 to qualify to win a pair of tickets to see Harry Styles this April at AT&T Stadium in Arlington. 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
1: Well, since you are giving the dog just anything you're eating, you should probably look up what they shouldn't. 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
0: 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When it rings, see caller 10 at 806-630-1003 to qualify to win a pair of tickets to see Harry Styles this April at AT&T Stadium in Arlington. 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
2: Yeah. My daughter and her friends started a stand, but they weren't selling lemonade. They were selling poppets, and they weren't selling any, so they asked me and my friend David to go out there and sit and watch their stuff while they played. So then there's two grown men out there selling poppets. And we had to break down. You know, we had to do all
3: and
2: that.
3: And you bought those poppets originally, right?
2: Of course we did.

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11: From the people who brought you It's the Dog Park comes

0: Here already?
1: Wow.
2: Yeah.
1: Back there in the back.
2: So.
0: Oh. Dang. Yeah.
1: That's amazing.
3: So. Now all of us are like,
2: I
1: think my fridge is
4: my birthday's busted. Tomorrow. Oh,
2: you know, that's right, your birthday's tomorrow.
1: Happy birthday.
2: Yeah. Happy birthday.
1: That's happy from birthday from all of us. We all signed the card.
0: What we're gonna do.
3: We're gonna wait. We're like, Al, why'd you tell her today?
1: Yeah, why a day early, Al?
2: Because I want to beat y'all.
3: Making us look bad.
0: Yeah, we'll Venmo you later because we were splitting it.
1: Yeah.
4: You
3: I got 20 on it.
0: Oh, that's crazy.
4: That is the kindest thing ever. No,
3: you're welcome, Audrey.
2: Like oh, right
3: and
2: day,
3: the
2: babe.
3: Rest of you.
1: That's
0: see,
1: very kind.
0: Gonna expect that from every guy that dates her.
2: What do you mean? And she should.
0: Yeah, and you should and expect that from a guy to get you a nice gift
3: Wait,
0: like that.
3: You're not dating her.
2: No,
4: no
2: I'm
4: one's
2: not.
4: Dating.
0: But maybe.
3: Why should she expect her boyfriends to buy her?
0: No, because that's a nice thing that he did. And when a boyfriend comes in, or if a potential mate comes in.
2: Oh,
0: she's gonna be like, "Oh, Al got me that TV. What you gonna do?"
2: Well, I mean,
4: I'm gonna compare every man to Al.
0: Yeah.
2: Well, that's why
0: that's
2: I want
0: a good thing.
2: when I take Charlie somewhere, I open the door for her because you know, I want her to know how a dude should be treating her. Open the door for you.
1: Yeah,
2: know,
1: that's good.
0: That's why I go on a date with my daughter at least once a month.
2: Yeah.
0: You got to show them what it's like.
1: That was very kind, Al.
4: Yes, thank you. That made my whole week.
0: Aw,
2: we're good. I'm glad.
0: That's really nice.
4: Year, everything. No one's been that kind before. Thank you.
0: Really?
1: Nobody?
0: Nope.
3: Never.
4: Not life? I mean, no, not really.
1: So sad.
4: I mean, I wasn't trying to make it sad. I just think that's why it means a lot to me. Thank you.
2: You got it, babe.
0: There you go. So,
1: baby.
3: You got baby. It.
1: Young lady.
4: That's sweet.
2: Oh, sorry, young lady. You got
3: young
2: it. Young
3: lady. Girl.
0: What's up?
3: Again,
0: hi,
3: no HR.
0: Yeah.
4: Call me whatever you want.
5: How do you return the favor, Audrey?
4: By letting him call me things like that.
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1: Good morning with your midweek forecast. We'll continue with a chance of showers, thunderstorms in West Texas area. Some locally heavy rainfall possible. Temperatures mild. First alert, meteorologist John Robinson.
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1: Our temperatures will again be around 80 degrees in Lubbock. Obviously, cloud cover and that rain, hopefully in Lubbock, could keep those temperatures cooler. First Alert meteorologist John Robinson.
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13: It's time for you to win some of that morning show money. If you didn't get in this hour, it's okay. We're going to play again in less than 1 hour. We were looking for caller number 99.
16: Yes.
13: And that's exactly what you are, Madison. Congratulations. Yay. Welcome to the show.
17: The front door.
18: Hey, oh, boy,
13: we
18: were.
13: Boy, did we almost hit that delay button.
16: Yeah, that scared us.
13: Yeah. And well, don't you worry. The front door has been closed, and you're the only one in here because you're going to win that money. What you got going on this morning, Madison?
17: Okay, well, right now I'm about to pull over because I cannot. Okay, so I'm actually going to work.
16: What do you do?
17: I work for a soda company.
16: Ooh.
17: I don't know if I'm allowed to say.
16: Yes, you are. You
19: Yeah. Well, I'm going to guess Dr. Pepper.
16: I'm going to guess Coca-Cola. Sprite.
18: Guess, Arm & Hammer.
13: I don't want to guess because I don't want to be wrong.
16: Or Fanta.
17: Yeah.
16: Coca-Cola.
13: Oh. Coca-Cola.
16: Okay.
13: Coca-Cola. You guys are doing
16: well. Yeah.
13: Business is going great.
16: The best soda. Okay. Stop. I'm a Diet Pepsi girl. Wait, I knew I'll that about you.
13: Well, I'm a...
17: I know.
13: For Madison's sake, I'm a Coca-Cola guy.
19: Yeah, I like Coca-Cola.
16: I do like Sprite, and that is a Coke product. It is.
13: Well, Madison, now you get to win some money, so go ahead and select somebody in the studio to throw a dart that could land you, the minimum is 100 up to 750 bucks. So who would you like to choose?
17: I'm going to select the birthday girl, Audrey.
13: All right, hey, Audrey's birthday, and she gets to throw a dart.
18: She's jumping up and down again.
13: So go ahead and pick a dart, Audrey.
16: Thank you.
13: Well, she's going to be saying thank you after you win her some money here. Audrey's got the yellow one.
16: Birthday throw.
13: Here we go.
16: Nice.
13: Boom. The orange has been popped.
16: Nice. It's a good popping sound.
13: It's a good pop.
18: Yep.
13: And you won.
16: For my birthday, you get $300.
13: Yay! Congratulations, Madison.
17: Yeah.
13: What you going to do with $300?
17: Well, my birthday's next week, so definitely for that.
16: Oh, yeah.
20: Happy early birthday.
13: Happy early birthday, Madison. Well, thank you so much for listening. We hope you have a wonderful day at work. You hang on for us. We'll get you all set up. And there it is. It's that simple to win the money. We'll do it again in, what time is it right now? I got to look at my clock. Yeah, we'll do it in about 50 minutes, 45 minutes. We'll get you calling in here again. By the way, real quick, fun fact of the day. Japanese people live really long lives.
16: They do.
13: And the birth rate in Japan is very low. It's pretty relatively low.
18: Okay.
13: So adult diapers outsell baby diapers in Japan.
16: Wow.
13: And I found that to be like a whoa.
18: Yeah.
13: You guys are selling more adult diapers than baby diapers.
16: Yeah. Hey, bladder issues are very common.
13: Right. Yeah.
16: Especially in older people.
13: I'm not hating on the older people wearing diapers. I'm just saying it's prime time, it's a little shocking that there's more being sold than baby diapers.
18: Prime Time is endorsing them.
16: That's right.
13: Yeah, that's right.
18: Deion Sanders.
13: Coach.
16: Oh, really?
20: Lisa Rinna wore him on a red carpet.
13: Yeah.
18: Yep.
13: Mm-hmm. Yeah. He's coaching and not having to leave the field.
20: Man, Deion's falling apart. He's doing a hair transplant commercial, diaper commercials.
18: He's still making that money, though.
13: He got his toe amputated.
20: I was going to say, didn't his foot come off?
13: Yeah, he had turf toe so bad from his playing career that he had to get his toe amputated.
16: Oh, wow. So is he off balance?
13: And he's still out there looking all.
18: Still coaching.
13: He's still coaching.
20: He's got swag.
16: He's still got the swag. And he's got Karrueche Tran.
13: Wait, he's dating Karrueche Tran?
16: Yeah, we've been together.
13: I nursed
20: him when he was having that medical. We found out he was in the hospital. That's how we found out they were dating. She was by his side the whole time.
13: There you go. Yeah. Look at that.
16: I do that for my man.
13: Interesting. Your man?
16: If I had one.
13: Okay, there you go.
16: Glenn Powell.
13: Audrey's full on going after Glenn Powell.
1: I'm really not. I'm not. I just got very humbled during the commercial break. So.
13: What do you mean you got humbled?
1: What do you mean? What do I mean? We were talking about Glenn Powell.
21: Well, you threw it out there that you could get Glenn Powell. And White Cheddar was in the studio and he said, not a chance.
13: Not a chance.
20: You set yourself up.
13: Yeah, you said that.
20: I could get him. And, we're like, and everybody said, no, you can't. And she's like, well, y'all were hurting my feelings.
1: No, because then y'all took it further. It started with Glenn Powell and then it was the whole cast of Top Gun I couldn't get.
21: Yeah, you said you couldn't get the key grip.
1: Then it was the key grip. Then it was like everyone else. Involved with them, it went too far, y'all. Whatever, humbling.
21: Okay. Happy birthday
13: to Audrey. That's how it goes on our show.
1: Yeah. Yeah.
13: We keep you humble.
21: That's how you know we love you,
13: even on the birthday.
1: I appreciate it.
13: Yesterday, we were talking about things you found out about your parents, and then we started getting some confessions. And we've done confessions here on the show before. Audrey got one at the grocery store once, so that was
1: insane.
13: And we started receiving text messages and calls, and so we talked to a few of them. And this confession we got about a parent here is whoa.
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13: Okay, check this out, guys. We got a text message here, and boy, was the lead. It just got me. It says, I turned my mom into the police when I was 9 years old.
1: What?
13: So when you write something like that, we're not just going to let that slide. We're going to call you up and talk to you. We got Stephanie on the phone right now. Hi, Stephanie.
24: Hi, how are y'all?
13: What happened, Stephanie?
24: All right, so I was about 9 years old, and me and my sister were home alone. Back in the day, you know, it was okay to leave your kids home alone while you run and did some errands in town, you know?
13: Yeah.
24: Can't do that now. But my mom apparently had a warrant, and, you know, we didn't know anything about it. You know, she left that, let us be kids, didn't let us worry about adult things. So they came to the house looking for her.
13: Oh.
24: I'm, like, talking to them and, you know, all kinds of stuff. And they're like, well, when will she be home? I was like, she should be home pretty soon, you know. And I told them she had got a brand new car. And her license plate starts with, it was like HBO or something.
21: Easy to remember.
25: Yeah, that's how you remembered it, yeah.
24: So here, about 5 minutes later, she starts going down the street, and she sees the cops and everything. So she's like, I'm going to play it cool. I'm just going to keep on driving. No, they seen it, and they turned and went and got her.

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1: As expected, our rain chances continue today, tomorrow, and basically through Friday, decreasing over the weekend. Look for a high today near 80 degrees. First alert, meteorologist John Robinson.
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1: We'll continue with that 40 to 50% chance of showers, thunderstorms, locally heavy rainfall possible, and some gusty winds. Temperatures near 80. KCBD First Alert, meteorologist John Robinson.
0: 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Harry Styles just announced he's coming to Texas.
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1: Good morning with your midweek forecast. We'll continue with a chance of showers, thunderstorms in West Texas area. Some locally heavy rainfall possible. Temperatures mild. First alert, meteorologist John Robinson.
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16: From the text, you can be a part of the show anytime at 800-543-3548. 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
17: Oh, wow.
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18: Hey, don't knock them until you try them.
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17: Are you a Bush guy? 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
16: I'll do any baked beans.
18: Are you a Bush guy?
17: Yeah, I think that's about my favorite, the home style. 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Yes.
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17: Yes.
16: Yeah, I love baked beans.
18: How about the Van Camp? Is it Van Camp?
17: 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Yeah.
16: 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I love any beans.
18: Cold pork and beans in your lunchbox.
16: Oh, so good. Just so good. All right, Kelly and Anna, what's going on here with the celebrity gossip, though?
18: Well, when I heard Teardrops on My Guitar back in 2006 and decided that I would love Taylor Swift, I didn't know that I was signing up for a lifetime of following the Zodiac Killer, essentially, with all of her Easter eggs and clues. And she is up to no good once again.
16: And that's Drew that she was singing about, right?
18: Yes.
16: Because he looked
18: at... Oh, sorry. Drew. Sensitive subject.
16: I'm not a big fan of Drew. I'm a big brother.
18: Anyway, so last week when Taylor made an appearance with the Emmys, she dropped a lot of Easter eggs in this Law & Order SVU type video. Mm-hmm. And a lot of Swifties have spent the last week just scouring everything we can to find out what she was talking about. And then yesterday... kind of around in the morning, she changed her Instagram bio where it just said, "And baby, that's show business for you." She changed all of the O's to zeros. And so when she was doing that, we're like, okay, she's definitely up to something. And then not much later, there was a countdown that appeared on her website, and it was only for 2 hours. And on the countdown, on the background of it, it had like a red curtain. So we as Swifties have been kind of speculating that maybe she was going to do like a deluxe version of The Life of a Showgirl, her album, or a part two, or bonus songs, or something like that. And so then when the timer ended, she said, "I've been impatiently waiting to tell you that my brand new single, Patient Zero, will be out on September 25th, and it's available to pre-order now on my website for 24 hours.
19: This Friday,
18: we're getting a new Taylor Swift song. But
17: does she have an award named after her, like the Taylor Swift Award for songwriting?
16: Probably somewhere.
18: One day.
17: She will. I'm sure she will.
18: But I'm sure at some point.
16: She probably has some sort of scholarship named after her.
20: Which will have a building, the Taylor Swift Performing Arts Center.
18: That's my house.
20: She probably has children.
19: What do you think Patient Zero is about?
18: I don't know. I kind of love it, and I'm excited to find out. Back when she first started dating Travis Kelce, there was an article written about her that they called her Patient Zero for how contagious all the emotion is. Like, we all feel so happy for them. And it's contagious, and they called her Patient Zero in that kind of way. So maybe that's related to that.
19: Because the term Patient Zero is the first person to contract a virus or something.
18: Yeah, of some sort. Mm-hmm. Yeah.
17: Did you become a Taylor Swift fan because of her music or because of her personality? Like,
18: I would say both. I honestly would say both. Okay, I remember when I bought her first CD, and she, in the little booklets, she would capitalize random letters, and I would take a pen and try to find the secret messages in her lyrics. And so it's always been fun to be a fan of her. She makes it very fun. And then on top of that, I just love her music.
17: What about you, JC, with Eminem? Were you an Eminem fan because he was the rapper and it was cool lyrics, or just because of his persona?
16: The lyrics were what captured my attention.
17: Yeah.
16: But it was how similar our stories were. That's what drew me more to him. That he lost his uncle, and then I lost my uncle. The things he went through, even though he went through way tougher times, were similar to things that I felt when I was the age when I found his music.
17: Just curious.
16: Because I was not condoning what he was saying he wanted to do to his girlfriend and mom. Because those were very
20: pretty shocking. That was Slim
16: Shady. That was not Marshall. That was Slim Shady talking.
20: Pretty shocking stuff at the time.
18: There's been reports that Hayden Panettiere had been released from a drug rehab facility in Malibu just weeks before she passed away on August 16th. Now, over a month later, the coroner's office in Greenville County, South Carolina, has ruled that her death was an accidental drug overdose. According to this report obtained by TMZ, she died from the toxic effects of fentanyl, along with several other drugs, including a generic form of Xanax, which treats anxiety and panic disorders.
20: Shout out.
18: A prescription muscle relaxant, another drug that's used to treat schizophrenia, bipolar disorder, and major depressive disorder. But they're still trying to find out where that fentanyl came from.
17: It's like a whole cocktail of stuff.
20: Yeah. She had really bad back. Remember, she was in tremendous amount of pain. She fell off a zebra, was it, that I said? It filming some movie many years ago.
18: Yeah.
20: A random thing. She fell off a zebra or something like that. And really hurt her back. So that's why she was on the muscle relaxants. And
18: those are strong.
20: But we knew when she was doing that book tour that she was not doing well.
18: Just the way she slurred
20: speech and everything. It's just such a shame. Yeah. Such a heartbreaking story. And I'm sure somebody's trying to tell it in a movie or, you know, a documentary soon, I'm sure. What did you see? Brad Pitt is officially going back to the zombie apocalypse.
19: Oh, finally. I love World War Z.
20: Yes, this is more than a decade after False Starts. The sequel to World War Z is finally moving forward, and Brad is back. And just like the 2013 original, his Plan B company is going to produce the sequel. Now, if you remember, Plan B is the company he started with Jennifer Aniston when they were married. He got it in the divorce.
16: What? Oh, so they started that company?
20: Yeah, that was theirs together. And we always have to have a plan B if plan A doesn't work out. Yep. I know it has a new meaning now, but back then it did not. And then when he divorced Angelina Jolie, she's like, I didn't want it. So he got to keep plan B. But if you remember also in that first movie, Brad and Angelina's 11-year-old son Maddox was in it.
16: Oh, that's right.
20: He had an uncredited role. He was only 11, but he plays a zombie that gets his head blown off.
18: Oh, wow.
20: I don't think he's coming back for the sequel.
17: I wouldn't think so.
18: Well, no, his head.
19: Do y'all remember the
20: Pepsi
19: scene?
20: You could put it. He was a zombie, but I mean, I guess now you could. But he's one of the kids that
17: dropped his last name.
20: He has nothing to do with him. Yeah. The only one that still is keeping Brad's last name is Pax. And sources say he doesn't have a relationship with Brad either, but he still has a relationship with Brad's family. So he's still hanging on to the pit name.
17: Did they ever straighten out the chalet or winery thing.
20: I think they're still fighting over that. I think
18: it's been years.
20: Something about how she tried to sell it without talking to him first. They had an agreement. I don't know.
19: Yeah, my favorite scene in World War Z is at the very end. He's done. He's battling all these zombies. They're all dead, and he's in the hospital and he's limping after he almost lost his life. And he pulls out a quarter from his pocket and he buys a Pepsi and opens it and drinks it. And that took about 5 minutes to film. And he goes,
16: just a blatant commercial in the middle of the movie.
19: Could have been a Super Bowl commercial. It was that good.
18: We love a good product placement.
16: After a good zombie apocalypse where I almost died,
19: a Pepsi.
16: Nothing better than a Pepsi.
19: A Pepsi got him back.
16: Yeah.
20: It'll be a minute before the sequel because, I mean, they're just now in the very early stages of it. Okay. But it'll be fun.
16: Worst date ever. Headed your way here in 10 minutes. Now, this morning, the Kidcratic Morning Show is sponsored by our friends at Aura Frames.
20: You know, one of the things I love most about Aura Frames is whenever a new photo pops up, it reminds you of the story behind it. Can you imagine if Dora Belle Mack had taken a picture of herself that day at the fair when she got left by the bus?
16: Oh, yeah.
20: We wouldn't have had to wait 70 years
16: That's right.
20: to hear it because it would have popped up in the Aura Frames.
16: Yep.
18: Iconic.
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1: Oh, I thought it was like your china pot.
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2: Oh, that's what you call it?
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3: why china do you call pot? 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
4: 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That's a good name. 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
5: I've never heard that.
4: That
5: either.
4: Is a new name.
3: So if it's... 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
5: Is it because you dig to China?
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6: 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Yeah. What's the logic here?
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5: pot. 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
2: Who told you that?
6: Fine China.
5: Misunderstood.
1: Are you done?
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1: Stop.
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Taylor Swift has a new song coming Friday. It's called Patient Zero. That sounds interesting. And of course, you can listen to it on Mix 100.3 all weekend long. Meanwhile, here's I Knew It, I Knew You.

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ain't got drive, I don't need a car. 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I'm doing things they ain't seen before. 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I'm a demon lord. Fall off what? I ain't seen the horse. 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

I'm happy it's an early game this weekend. Mix 100.3. I'm Jerry Cruz. Red Raiders kicking off at 11 a.m. against Sam Houston. Not that I'm an old person, but it's hard sometimes for me to stay up that late for those night games, y'all. Remember, it's a whiteout, so even if you're watching from home like me,

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1: 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We were supposed to go to a concert. I was going to pick her up, and she decided she didn't want to go out with me anymore. So I went by myself.
0: Oh, no. 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On that note, I am Jerry out for this day. Taking a couple of days off. I'll talk to you again on Monday. 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
1: Well, good news if you're a Swiftie. 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

make sure you wear white because it'll be a whiteout game coming up Saturday. The Raiders are playing against Sam Houston at 11 a.m. at Galaxy Stadium. Don't miss this week's football game. Mix on

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This week's football game is coming up this Saturday. It'll be at 11 a.m. at Galaxy Stadium. 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It'll be a whiteout game when the Raiders play against Sam Houston. 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
1: Hey, it's Kelly Raspberry with today's entertainment report. After her surprise announcement about a new single, Patient Zero, dropping on Friday, Taylor Swift had another announcement this morning. She's also dropping a surprise deluxe edition of The Life of a Showgirl, The Encore, happening this Friday, and it includes four new tracks, including the aforementioned Patient Zero. Ella Langley has made Billboard history with 23 weeks at number one. Choose in Texas has now become the longest running number one single in Billboard Hot 100 history. She knocked Mariah Carey's 1994 hit, All I Want for Christmas Is You, down to second place. But the big difference is Mariah's 22 weeks in the number one spot were spread out across the holiday seasons from 2019 to 2026. Ella did it 23 weeks straight since February. On TV tonight, you've got the 51st season premiere of Survivor on CBS, the 6th season premiere of The Floor on Fox, and the 21st season finale of America's Got Talent, minus Simon Cowell. He's still recovering from back surgery. That's today's entertainment.
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So are you ready for Taylor Swift's new single that is coming out this Friday? Chelsea texted saying she's ready. She's ready for the entire extended play. I'm sure a lot of y'all are. And here's Taylor now in Mix 100.3.

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It's Damon on Mix 100.3. Yep, South Plains Fair in town starting this weekend.

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2: Hey, it's Kelly Raspberry with today's entertainment report. After her surprise announcement about a new single, Patient Zero, dropping on Friday, Taylor Swift had another announcement this morning. She's also dropping a surprise deluxe edition of The Life of a Showgirl, The Encore, happening this Friday, and it includes four new tracks, including the aforementioned Patient Zero. Ella Langley has made Billboard history. With 23 weeks at number one, Choose in Texas has now become the longest-running number one single in Billboard Hot 100 history. She knocked Mariah Carey's 1994 hit, All I Want for Christmas Is You, down to second place. But the big difference is Mariah's 22 weeks in the number one spot were spread out across the holiday seasons from 2019 to 2026. Ella did it 23 weeks straight since February. On TV tonight, you've got the 51st season premiere of Survivor on CBS, the 6th season premiere of The Floor on Fox, and the 21st season finale of America's Got Talent, minus Simon Cowell. He's still recovering from back surgery. That's today's entertainment.
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You deserve a break and a free drink from Mix 100.3. We're doing Working Women's Wednesday starting at 6. 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

Yesterday was the first day of fall. Man, I'm glad we're getting temperatures below 90 in Lubbock. It's Damon on Mix 100.3. Tomorrow's high will be around 86. Still got a good chance of rain for us, by the way, for the next few days.

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9: 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They are the perfect place to relax after work. 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I have had it myself. It's so great. 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Hey, it's Teresa from Mix 9.3, and I'd love to see you here. 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

0: 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Happy Wednesday. Happy first day of fall.
1: Oh, yes.
0: Which means that if you've had your giant 18-foot skeleton in your lawn prior to hearing this,
1: you've been doing too much.
0: You're on my ish list.
1: Yeah, yes.
0: But now it's okay. Now you can put up the Halloween decorations.
1: I guess, yeah. We'll be okay with it.
0: I have a ghost in my house now. Not like a ghost, but like my mom snuck like a little ceramic ghost in my backpack. I was visiting her a couple days ago.
1: You definitely... I was like, your place is haunted.
0: No, that's my one and only Halloween decoration. So, yes, Halloween spooky season is here. I am contributing... be appreciative, because that's not usually something I participate in.
1: Well, I mean,
0: in.
1: I wouldn't even say you're contributing. You hate Halloween.
0: I hate dressing up for Halloween.
1: Yeah, yes.
0: But I used to, like, build a haunted house for my parents and stuff.
1: Okay.
0: Not, like, for them, for, like, the neighborhood at their house growing. Anyway, XYZ with Eric Zachary is on.